When I first saw you, I saw love. And the first time you touched me,

0: Dette er Trysilradion.
1: I don't think I know you. Don't think I ever will. Am I in love with you? 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